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When I was lost, you thought me a beautiful fire.

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0: 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You want to go to Westmoreland?
1: We're not pressure for people.

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0: 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We saw divine intervention rattle through the bones of everybody that was ever shot.
1: I wanna be a warrior so I can understand.

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1: Or could it be
0: living their life the way they can taste and smell it? Grateful for the things it brings, not asking where they come from. Our buddies become the ground for the animals to walk on.

Every other day I walk down to the lake, settle among the reeds, watching their calms teeter and bow, wondering how they casual knots. But is the wind these days just weigh a ton? Well, our bodies become the ground for the animals to walk on.

is that to love somebody is but a more bearable way of feeling like shit. I might have been one of those who said that, but for now I'm

The wedding present swerved a dent in the road where my head went when I fell. I wonder if they know who David Gedge is, and how long I've left with all these thoughts before I reach the gates of hello.